It's not time to make a change. Just relax, take it easy. You're still young, that's your fault. There's so much you have to know.

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1: 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That's why I juggle two or three. I ain't wanna commit, you can omit that bit. You pop the question, that's it.

Nothing. Different types who wear a day coat, pants with stripes and cutaway coat, perfect fits. Putting on the Ritz.